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2: Birds flying high, you know how I feel. 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It's a new dawn, it's a new day.

We've been meeting here every day. And since this is our last day together, I want to hold you just one more time. When you turn and walk away, don't look back. I want to remember you just like this. Let's just kiss.

wishing well. I'll be seeing you in every lovely summer's day, in everything that's light and